0: Tonight will be partly cloudy with a low around 63. Tomorrow will be sunny with a high near 82, and later that night will be partly cloudy with a low around 61. Sunday will be partly sunny with a high near 78. 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That's the latest weather here on the Blair Radio 94.7 FM weather.
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1: Tonight will be partly cloudy with a low around 63. Tomorrow will be sunny with a high near 82, and later that night will be partly cloudy with a low around 61. Sunday will be partly sunny with a high near 78. 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
1: Tonight will be partly cloudy with a low around 63. Tomorrow will be sunny with a high near 82, and later that night will be partly cloudy with a low around 61. Sunday will be partly sunny with a high near 78. 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

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acceptance and fame, over racism and hate, over violence and rage, over every substance we've ever taken, trying to avoid all the pain, over success and popularity, over pride and vanity, over every 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

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Now you can go and tell all the rest.

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Sing it for the can't go back, sing it for the broken past.

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1: The Blair Radio 94.7 FM weather, brought to you by National Land Realty. Today will be mostly cloudy through mid-morning, then gradually clear with a high near 85, and later tonight will be partly cloudy with a low around 61. Tomorrow will be mostly sunny with a high near 79. 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That's the latest weather here on the Blair Radio 94.7 FM weather.

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The end. No chance for me to ever leave this prison of my sin. 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I heard a

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1: 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Today will be mostly cloudy through mid-morning, then gradually clear with a high near 85, and later tonight will be partly cloudy with a low around 61. Tomorrow will be mostly sunny with a high near 79. 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
1: 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Today will be mostly cloudy through mid-morning, then gradually clear with a high near 85, and later tonight will be partly cloudy with a low around 61. Tomorrow will be mostly sunny with a high near 79. 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

0: 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Today will be mostly cloudy through mid-morning, then gradually clear with a high near 85, and later tonight will be partly cloudy with a low around 61. Tomorrow will be mostly sunny with a high near 79. 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That's the latest weather here on the Blair Radio 94.7 FM weather.
1: Today's good news with HCSB, Proverbs 21, verse 1. A king's heart is like streams of water in the Lord's hand. He directs it wherever he chooses.

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1: 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Today will be mostly cloudy through mid-morning, then gradually clear with a high near 85, and later tonight will be partly cloudy with a low around 61. Tomorrow will be mostly sunny with a high near 79. 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
1: The Blair Radio 94.7 FM weather, brought to you by National Land Realty. Today will be mostly cloudy through mid-morning, then gradually clear with a high near 85, and later tonight will be partly cloudy with a low around 61. Tomorrow will be mostly sunny with a high near 79. 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
1: 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Today will be mostly cloudy through mid-morning, then gradually clear with a high near 85, and later tonight will be partly cloudy with a low around 61. Tomorrow will be mostly sunny with a high near 79. 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

0: The Blair Radio 94.7 FM weather, brought to you by National Land Realty. Today will be mostly cloudy through mid-morning, then gradually clear with a high near 85, and later tonight will be partly cloudy with a low around 61. Tomorrow will be mostly sunny with a high near 79. 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
1: 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A king's heart is like streams of water in the Lord's hand. He directs it wherever he chooses.
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1: 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Today will be mostly cloudy through mid-morning, then gradually clear with a high near 85, and later tonight will be partly cloudy with a low around 61. Tomorrow will be mostly sunny with a high near 79. 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That's the latest weather here on the Blair Radio 94.7 FM weather.

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Today will be mostly cloudy through mid-morning, then gradually clear with a high near 85, and later tonight will be partly cloudy with a low around 61. Tomorrow will be mostly sunny with a high near 79. 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
2: 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Today will be mostly cloudy through mid-morning, then gradually clear with a high near 85, and later tonight will be partly cloudy with a low around 61. Tomorrow will be mostly sunny with a high near 79. 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
1: 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Today will be mostly cloudy through mid-morning, then gradually clear with a high near 85, and later tonight will be partly cloudy with a low around 61. Tomorrow will be mostly sunny with a high near 79. 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

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Proverbs 21, verse 1. A king's heart is like streams of water in the Lord's hand. He directs it wherever he chooses.

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2: 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Today will be mostly cloudy through mid-morning, then gradually clear with a high near 85, and later tonight will be partly cloudy with a low around 61. Tomorrow will be mostly sunny with a high near 79. This weather forecast is brought to you by Ryan R. Schroeder, accredited land consultant for National Land Realty, serving Nebraska, Iowa, and South Dakota, online at nationalland.com. 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

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Tonight will be partly cloudy with a low around 61. Tomorrow will be mostly sunny with a high near 79, and later that night we'll have a slight chance of showers and thunderstorms with mostly cloudy weather and a low around 64. Monday we'll have a 30% chance of showers and thunderstorms with partly sunny weather and a high near 81. This weather forecast is brought to you by Ryan R. Schroeder, accredited land consultant for National Land Realty, serving Nebraska, Iowa, and South Dakota, online at nationalland.com. That's the latest weather here on the Blair Radio 94.7 FM weather.

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1: 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Tonight will be partly cloudy with a low around 61. Tomorrow will be mostly sunny with a high near 79, and later that night we'll have a slight chance of showers and thunderstorms with mostly cloudy weather and a low around 64. Monday we'll have a 30% chance of showers and thunderstorms with partly sunny weather and a high near 81. This weather forecast is brought to you by Ryan R. Schroeder, accredited land consultant for National Land Realty, serving Nebraska, Iowa, and South Dakota, online at nationalland.com. That's the latest weather here on the Blair Radio 94.7 FM weather.

0: 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Tonight will be partly cloudy with a low around 61. Tomorrow will be mostly sunny with a high near 79, and later that night we'll have a slight chance of showers and thunderstorms with mostly cloudy weather and a low around 64. Monday we'll have a 30% chance of showers and thunderstorms with partly sunny weather and a high near 81. This weather forecast is brought to you by Ryan R. Schroeder, accredited land consultant for National Land Realty, serving Nebraska, Iowa, and South Dakota, online at nationalland.com. That's the latest weather here on the Blair Radio 94.7 FM weather.
1: Today's good news with HCSB, Proverbs 21, verse 1. A king's heart is like streams of water in the Lord's hand. 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
1: 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Tonight will be partly cloudy with a low around 61. Tomorrow will be mostly sunny with a high near 79, and later that night we'll have a slight chance of showers and thunderstorms with mostly cloudy weather and a low around 64. Monday we'll have a 30% chance of showers and thunderstorms with partly sunny weather and a high near 81. This weather forecast is brought to you by Ryan R. Schroeder, accredited land consultant for National Land Realty, serving Nebraska, Iowa, and South Dakota, online at nationalland.com. That's the latest weather here on the Blair Radio 94.7 FM Weather.
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mighty long time, but I'm here to tell you, there's something else, the afterworld. 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

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Tonight will be partly cloudy with a low around 61. Tomorrow will be mostly sunny with a high near 79, and later that night we'll have a slight chance of showers and thunderstorms with mostly cloudy weather and a low around 64. Monday we'll have a 30% chance of showers and thunderstorms with partly sunny weather and a high near 81. This weather forecast is brought to you by Ryan R. Schroeder, accredited land consultant for National Land Realty, serving Nebraska, Iowa, and South Dakota, online at nationalland.com. 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
1: 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Tonight will be partly cloudy with a low around 61. Tomorrow will be mostly sunny with a high near 79, and later that night we'll have a slight chance of showers and thunderstorms with mostly cloudy weather and a low around 64. Monday, we'll have a 30% chance of showers and thunderstorms with partly sunny weather and a high near 81. This weather forecast is brought to you by Ryan R. Schroeder, accredited land consultant for National Land Realty, serving Nebraska, Iowa, and South Dakota, online at nationalland.com. 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

0: Tonight will be partly cloudy with a low around 61. Tomorrow will be mostly sunny with a high near 79, and later that night we'll have a slight chance of showers and thunderstorms with mostly cloudy weather and a low around 64. Monday we'll have a 30% chance of showers and thunderstorms with partly sunny weather and a high near 81. This weather forecast is brought to you by Ryan R. Schroeder, accredited land consultant for National Land Realty, serving Nebraska, Iowa, and South Dakota, online at nationalland.com. That's the latest weather here on the Blair Radio 94.7 FM weather.
1: Today's good news with HCSB. Proverbs 21, verse 1. A king's heart is like streams of water in the Lord's hand. He directs it wherever he chooses.

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1: 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Tonight will be partly cloudy with a low around 61. Tomorrow will be mostly sunny with a high near 79, and later that night we'll have a slight chance of showers and thunderstorms with mostly cloudy weather and a low around 64. Monday we'll have a 30% chance of showers and thunderstorms with partly sunny weather and a high near 81. 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

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Tonight will be partly cloudy with a low around 61. Tomorrow will be mostly sunny with a high near 79, and later that night we'll have a slight chance of showers and thunderstorms with mostly cloudy weather.

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1: 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Tonight will be partly cloudy with a low around 61. Tomorrow will be mostly sunny with a high near 79, and later that night we'll have a slight chance of showers and thunderstorms with mostly cloudy weather and a low around 64. Monday we'll have a 30% chance of showers and thunderstorms with partly sunny weather and a high near 81. 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

0: Blair Radio 94.7 FM weather, brought to you by National Land Realty. Tonight will be partly cloudy with a low around 61. Tomorrow will be mostly sunny with a high near 79, and later that night we'll have a slight chance of showers and thunderstorms with mostly cloudy weather and a low around 64. Monday we'll have a 30% chance of showers and thunderstorms with partly sunny weather and a high near 81. 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That's the latest weather here on the Blair Radio 94.7 FM weather.
1: Today's good news with HCSB, Proverbs 21, verse 1. A king's heart is like streams of water in the Lord's hand. He directs it wherever he chooses.

0: Hello, CD listeners. We've come to the point in this album where those listening on cassette or records will have to stand up or sit down and turn over the record or tape. In fairness to those listeners, we'll now take a few seconds before we begin side two. Thank you. Here's side
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1: 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Tonight will be partly cloudy with a low around 61. Tomorrow will be mostly sunny with a high near 79, and later that night we'll have a slight chance of showers and thunderstorms with mostly cloudy weather and a low around 64. Monday we'll have a 30% chance of showers and thunderstorms with partly sunny weather and a high near 81. 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

0: Blair Radio 94.7 FM weather, brought to you by National Land Realty. Tonight will be partly cloudy with a low around 61. Tomorrow will be mostly sunny with a high near 79, and later that night we'll have a slight chance of showers and thunderstorms with mostly cloudy weather and a low around 64. Monday we'll have a 30% chance of showers and thunderstorms with partly sunny weather and a high near 81. This weather forecast is brought to you by Ryan R. Schroeder, accredited land consultant for National Land Realty, serving Nebraska, Iowa, and South Dakota, online at nationalland.com. 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